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0: Karma takes all my friends to the summit.
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0: Karma is the guy on the screen.

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3: 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Been inside for most this year, and I thought.

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1: Na Clube.
0: Você pode.
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